All right. That was Mama, You've Been On My Mind, a demo version by George Harrison. Now, that is originally a Bob Dylan song, which has been covered many times. Two most famous covers are George Harrison, the one you've just heard, and, of course, Jeff Buckley. Jeff Buckley is someone who I deeply love. His music has really inspired me and touched me. So for me to say that I like the George Harrison one a bit better is a bit tough, but at the end of the day, I think that's the best version of the song that you guys just heard. It's an absolutely great tune. It was so well written by Bob Dylan, and George Harrison just puts a special spin on it. So yeah, that was a great song. That was Mama, You've Been On My Mind, the demo version by George Harrison. Now, coming up next, we have some more Paul McCartney. This is off his solo album, Flaming Pie, I believe. This is One of These Days. Very calm tune. Again, we have a very calm and nice set tonight, so yeah, just enjoy. This is Paul McCartney with One of These Days, followed by a great throwback song by the band called Faces, sang by Ronnie Wood. It'd be Ooh La La up next after One of These Days by Paul McCartney. So yeah, enjoy.

All right, you guys just heard Faces with Ooh La La. Now, Faces had had a couple different lineups, but during the time of this, it was Ronnie Wood on guitar and vocals, and Rod Stewart was the singer at this time. But as you guys probably heard, that was not Rod Stewart. That was Ronnie Wood. Ronnie Wood, also the longtime guitar player for the Rolling Stones. So Faces is a pretty cool band. It's kind of like a mashup of just different people, kind of like the Yardbirds was back in the day with Led Zeppelin. You know, Jimmy Page was there, Eric Clapton was there. I don't know. You know what I'm saying, though. So next up, we have a young Irish band called Madra Salak. And this is a band that I heard a couple months ago, and I wasn't fully into at the time. But then the other day, one of their songs popped up in my head, and I just couldn't get it out of my head. It was stuck, and they've honestly been all I've been listening to for the past week and a half. I'm listening to them so much in this past week and a half that I'm not surprised if they're going to show up in my Spotify Wrapped. They only have 5 songs out at the moment. Their debut album's coming out in January of 27, and they're a really cool band because they're taking Irish trad and making it new and modern, but it still sounds so old at the time. Like, some of these songs you would think were written hundreds of years ago, but they're written by this young group of guys who have a lot of influence from original Irish traditional music, and they're using those same instruments and the same kind of songwriting styles. It's a bit like the Pogues, but I feel like a bit more traditional because they were a bit more punk rocky. This is Madra Salak. This song is called Ribbon Factory. And just a fair warning, this is kind of acquired taste if you're into Irish traditional music. Maybe you're not, but yeah, this is a really cool band, and I'm really excited for their future. This is Madra Salak with their song Ribbon Factory.

All right, you guys just heard Waterloo Sunset, but that was a special live version by Ray Davies and Damon Albarn. Ray Davies and his brother Dave Davies were the Kinks, and that was an original Kinks song. So that was a really cool take with Damon Albarn. Damon Albarn is the lead singer for Blur, and he also does Gorillaz. So yeah, Damon Albarn, just an overall musical genius. And yeah, we're going to get into some Blur next. But yeah, I wanted to just, you know, throw this out there. There's a lot of people online that I see still debate whether Oasis or Blur was better, you know, which one was better out of the two. And I'm a huge Oasis fan, trust me. I don't think in the Central Florida area there's a bigger Oasis fan than me. I love Oasis. You know, I just bought tickets to go see them again when they're coming in 27. So I love Oasis, but Blur is the better band. They sonically are, they musically are. Maybe culturally, I have to give it to Oasis. They had a huge cultural impact around the time of the 90s in England and further than that. But Blur is the better band musically. You have Graham Coxon on guitar, who is miles better than Noel Gallagher, just in terms of creativity and songwriting and being able to put guitar tracks behind such great songwriting. So yeah, I got to give it to Blur. They're unbelievable. This next song is off their album Park Life. It's called To the End. It's one of my favorites. It's kind of a more melancholy song that Blur has, but it's great. So this is Damon Albarn, Blur, Graham Coxon, all the guys. And then followed by that, we got some Arctic Monkeys. So yeah, enjoy.

0: mystery. What's happened to me?
1: All right, that song you guys just heard was Despair in the Departure Lounge by Arctic Monkeys. Genuinely one of my favorite songs they have. Just the overall sound of it is just beautiful. I think the vocal chain that he has on his vocals kind of have that rough texture to it. It just fits so well with the crunchy guitar and that. And yeah, just the tempo of the song is just perfect to me. And it's such a great song. So yeah, shout out to Arctic Monkeys for that. Now, next up, I want to talk a little bit about the next two songs I'm about to play. I see online and stuff, everyone kind of debates who's the next Jeff Buckley. Who's the next Jeff Buckley, right? Some people say it's the guy Somber, and I think they're crazy. They don't know what they're talking about. That's actually just insane. Why people would say that, I don't know. But in my humble opinion, I've narrowed it down to two people who I think, in my opinion, the next Jeff Buckley. It's really a toss-up between these two, in my opinion. And the first one I'm going to talk a little bit about, his name is Jacob Slater. He's the guy that I talk about a lot. I play a lot of his music on this show. He is the frontman of Wonder Horse. He was the frontman of a punk band called The Dead Pretties. And he has one solo album out called Pinky, I Love You. And the songs on this album are just incredibly well written with so much thought and attention to detail. His guitar playing, his overall sound just defines what it means to be the next Jeff Buckley, right? To walk in the path that he walked in. So Jacob Slater is a man that I really put on a pedestal in terms of a musician. He can do it all. He can do the grunge and the rock of Wonder Horse, but have such a raw and authentic sound in Pinky, I Love You. And this next song that we're going to play is called Untitled, and it truly, truly resembles everything that I think the next Jeff Buckley should have, from the vocals to the writing to the sound of his guitar with that heavy reverb that, you know, Jeff Buckley was kind of famous for on songs like Hallelujah. So I really think Jacob Slater runs where Jeff Buckley walked. So yeah, Jacob Slater is a big toss-up. And the next guy that's going to play after, his name is Dub Ellis. He's an Irish musician, and he released his debut album called Blizzard. And the song is called It Is a Blizzard, and I think he really embodies what it means to be the next Jeff Buckley as well. He plays the Telecaster just like Jeff Buckley. He takes a lot from him, a lot of inspiration, but for Dub Ellis, it's a lot of his vocal lines. You know, he follows that same vocal cadence that Jeff Buckley followed. And yeah, kind of all in all, saying that these two artists to me resemble Jeff Buckley the best in our generation's time. And you know, maybe you might have another opinion, and go ahead and send it my way, because I'd love to listen. But to me, these are the two best candidates. And yeah, I'm really excited to play these next two tracks, because they mean a lot to me, and I hope they mean a lot to you guys. So yeah, this first one is Jacob Slater with Untitled. Thank you.

All right, that last song was "It Is a Blizzard" by Dove Ellis. Again, those two artists, Jacob Slater and Dove Ellis, are two artists that I really put high on a pedestal. Jacob Slater to me is up there among the greats with, Paul McCartney, Bob Dylan, any of the members of Pink Floyd, if you will. To me, Jacob Slater really embodies what it means to be a musician. And yeah, I just have nothing but utmost respect for Jacob Slater and Dove Ellis. And kind of comparing them to Jeff Buckley, who knows if that's like the right thing to do, but all that to kind of say that they're kind of leading music, and I think we're in a good spot musically, especially with those two on the forefront. So, yeah, that was "It Is a Blizzard" by Dove Ellis. Up next, we got some throwbacks. We're gonna listen to the Smiths. This is "Well, I Wonder."

All right, that was The Smiths with Well, I Wonder. And ladies and gentlemen, that is my time for tonight. So thank you guys so much for tuning in to Across the Pond. I really appreciate it. Here on Across the Pond, we like to play the best music from the UK, from the glory days of the Beatles, all the way up to those new artists that you guys haven't heard yet. So yeah, thanks for sticking around. We had a really chill and calm set tonight, just a lot of really nice vibey songs that you can just kind of lay back and listen to. So yeah, if you guys like what you hear on Across the Pond, I make all of these playlists that I play on the show public on my Spotify after the show goes live. So you guys can listen to everything we played tonight. If you like some of those people, you can dive into them a little bit deeper on Spotify. But yeah, if you just search Across the Pond, you'll find all my playlists on my account. My name is James Kelly. Thank you guys so much. Have a great night.

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3: In the summer of 1993, the U.S. Supreme Court ruled that the hours between 10 p.m. and 6 a.m. be declared safe harbor, during which time it is legal to broadcast material that can be considered objectionable to certain listeners. As a progressive-minded station, WPRK supports the court's ruling. However, in the interest of fairness, WPRK warns that certain material played during safe harbor may be considered rude or objectionable to certain listeners. 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

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DJ Willie C, DJ Lorinda, Calico, Mr. Marcus. 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
0: Want to give a shout out to P-Funk, Mellow Yellow. DJ Squirrel, Herm T, Certain Night Train, Calico. 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

0: mix right now with the number one DJ in your city. 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
0: No, she didn't.
1: So after the tone.
0: Now you know how I feel about talking to these answering machines. Where are you anyway? 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And if you're listening,

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2: In the summer of 1993, the Supreme Court ruled that the hours between 10 p.m. and 6 a.m. be declared safe harbor, during which time it is legal to broadcast material which may be considered objectionable to certain listeners. 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In the interest of fairness, WPRK warns that some of the material aired between 10 p.m. and 6 a.m. may be considered rude or objectionable to certain listeners. 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
2: In the summer of 1993, the Supreme Court ruled that the hours between 10 p.m. and 6 a.m. be declared safe harbor, during which time it is legal to broadcast material which may be considered objectionable to certain listeners. As a progressive-minded station, WPRK applauds the court's ruling. However, the opinions and views expressed in the music do not necessarily reflect the opinions of WPRK or Rollins College. In the interest of fairness, WPRK warns that some of the material aired between 10 p.m. and 6 a.m. may be considered rude or objectionable to certain listeners. If you have any questions regarding the court ruling or our safe harbor policy, feel free to contact us here at WPRK.

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3: In the summer of 1993, the Supreme Court ruled that the hours between 10 p.m. and 6 a.m. be declared safe harbor, during which time it is legal to broadcast material which may be considered objectionable to certain listeners. As a progressive-minded station, WPRK applauds the court's ruling. However, the opinions and views expressed in the music do not necessarily reflect the opinions of WPRK or Rollins College. In the interest of fairness, WPRK warns that some of the material aired between 10 p.m. and 6 a.m. may be considered rude.

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1: Ever been to the movies or a football game or even around your own neighborhood and thought, man, how much more enjoyable would this be if I didn't have to cringe everywhere I chose to sit down? 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Well, it's time for us to notice, and not just notice, but make a change. Here we are as students at the beautiful Rollins College, and the dedicated staff does a wonderful job of keeping the campus up and tidy. Well, it's time to throw them the assist and make their jobs easier. Please, use the designated receptacles for trash, and recycling is now easier than ever with color-coded containers. Let's leave this world a little bit better than we found it, starting right here at Rollins College in Winter Park, where we call home. And that's definitely something to cheer about. 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Keep Rollins Beautiful.
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3: In the summer of 1993, the Supreme Court ruled that the hours between 10 p.m. and 6 a.m. be declared safe harbor, during which time it is legal to broadcast material which may be considered objectionable to certain listeners. As a progressive-minded station, WPRK applauds the court's ruling. 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In the interest of fairness, WPRK warns that some of the material aired between 10 p.m. and 6 a.m. may be considered rude or objectionable to certain listeners. 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
4: From the people up top. Check this out.

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Try to realize what it's been. It's bigger than both of us now. Dedicated my life to it, knew that the mission was gonna be killing time out there. Is time an illusion, or maybe I'm drifting, induced into sleep over late years? What will it be like inside of a dream of a nightmare, when all of my physical senses go missing, to visit a place that has never been known? It's only a day before taking off. All I can feel is a sense of loss. Always been caught up in cause and effects, and no limit, find solace and question marks. Balance and darkness are with delay. My spaceship gon' launch at the equinox. Second thoughts come and go, connecting dots that I've been left alone. Astronaut, where you going? Checking for me with the telescope. Checking for me, let the record show. But the radio mission control is failing, and as soon as I get around Jupiter's moon, a signal relays out from

From Sufu Lebe to Isaliko, Ikoyi and Yaba. Everybody, everywhere you go, got to be just who you are. Down in London to Africa, got to be just who you are. Everybody, everywhere you go, just.

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0: All right, good morning, everyone. Welcome back and happy Thursday. 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
1: And it's Rochelle. Hi, everyone.
0: Yay.
1: Happy Thursday.
0: We're back after fall break.
1: Yeah.
0: It doesn't feel like a real week.
1: Nope. And you know what? That's okay, because I quite enjoy that.
0: Exactly. I want to keep up, like, the chill vibes with our playlist today, aren't we?
1: Yep. Our playlist today is simply called Chill Tunes.
0: So just relax.
1: Yeah.
0: It doesn't feel like a real week. Fall break ended on Tuesday, back in classes on Wednesday, but...
1: And you may have a midterm this week.
0: I hope you don't.
1: If you're not in school, you may be stressed, but... We ask you to suspend your reality for like 2 hours and join us in listening to these chill tunes. Put

0: What I think of you.
1: What a fun time. That last song you just heard on our Chill Tunes playlist was La Da Dee by Cody Simpson. That's so fun. One before that was Feel from Lies of P soundtrack, and the very first song that you heard was The Adulterer Talking by The Strokes. You said it's a game?
2: Mm-hmm. Yeah, great game.
1: Okay. That's okay. That's cool. Next song we have up is Simple and Clean by, I hope I pronounced this right, Hikaru Utada.
2: Let's do it.

0: All right, everybody, welcome back. We just listened to 2 Feet on the Ground by Prince Fox with Avelia. Before that was Get It Together by India Ari. And before that was Simple and Clean by Hikaru Utada. And Rochelle, how are we looking for weather?
1: I'm going to keep it brief. I'm going to keep it brief today. So today in Winter Park, it's 74 degrees right now, but it feels like 80. I don't know how that's working out.
0: That's weird.
1: We're looking at a high of, 88 around 2 p.m. No rain in the forecast today. So that's good. The highest feels like temperature, it's going to be around 91. So at 2 p.m. it'll be 88, but it'll feel like 91 degrees. And there's somewhat, just a little bit of a, I guess you could call it a cold front coming in this weekend. So the temperatures are going to be lovely.
0: I love a cold front.
1: Sunday, cold front. On Sunday, we're reaching a low of 65 degrees.
0: That's beautiful.
1: So, yeah, there's that.
0: Hooray.
1: Enjoy your weekend weather.
0: And no rain today, which is great.
1: It's going to rain over the weekend, apparently.
0: But that's okay. We take the winds where we can get them.
1: Yeah. And over to Stephanie for news.
0: Over to me for news. All right. So, the Rollins Roamers is having their weekly walks from 4 to 5:30. They're going to meet, I think, at the... It says 1000 Hole Avenue, but that's our regular address.
1: It is?
0: So I don't know where they're meeting. But I'm sure you can find them. There are going to be a bunch of people walking around talking about the Rollins campus and environment. On Mills Lawn, Rep is having their Fall Fest. They're going to have axe throwing, pumpkin painting, and candy apples. So that'd be really cool.
1: Woo.
0: There is the ALPFA kickoff from 5:30 to 6:30 in KDUR 310. So... it's going to be really exciting to learn more about that chapter because I think they're just actually starting it right now. So that's going to be really cool.
1: Okay.
0: Mocktail Night with Dr. Matthews in Ward Hall from 8 to 9.
1: Oh, can I plug real quick? If you guys don't know what a Mocktail Night looks like, I would like to plug the other student organization I work for. Go to the Sanspert website. There's an article about that. Take a look at it.
0: I'm going to check that one out because I've never been to a mocktail night.
1: It looks fun.
0: It does look interesting. I've seen the Instagram posts.
1: Yeah.
0: I think that's it.
1: It looks fun.
0: And then on Friday, the Rollins Asian Studies community is doing a private traditional noodle making workshop at Walala Noodle House, which is a Michelin guide restaurant.
1: Where is it?
0: And so it's going to be on West Colonial Drive.
1: Uh-oh.
0: So it is actually going to be at the restaurant.
1: Ooh.
0: But space is limited. So Dr. Zheng Wu, he has his email on the newsletter, guys. Check that out because that went out Wednesday. Because that will be tomorrow from 3 to 4:40. And they're going to be making noodles, like by hand, which is super, super cool.
1: You mentioned West Colonial. Any part of that stretch of Colonial, east, west, I feel bad.
0: You what?
1: Because that main street, driving down Colonial, if you're from Orlando, or if you've lived in Orlando for a while, you know driving down that street, it sucks.
0: Yeah.
1: It's bad.
0: It's really bad, guys.
1: People act like they don't know how to drive. And, like, I used to take before I got accustomed to taking the tollways, I used to take the streetway everywhere.
0: Yeah, no, that's fair.
1: Driving down East Colonial sucks.
0: Well, Colonial, it's rough. It's really, really rough. Go early.
1: Please.
0: Go early. Make that choice. Be safe. Because Colonial is an experience.
1: It is an experience.
0: It's an experience. But that's all I have for news. Rochelle, what do we have up next for our playlist of chill tunes?
1: Up next, we have Lonely Boy by the Black Keys.
0: Let's do it.

0: All right, everyone, we are back with our playlist titled Chill Tunes. This is Rush Hour Radio, and it's a Thursday. It's like a little after 8:45. That last song we listened to was Summer Nights by, I believe it's Siamese, and Barbie Williams. The one before that was Verdes Quo by Daft Punk, and the one before that was Lonely Boy by the Black Keys. We have a few more songs before our PSA break at the top of the hour. I hope you enjoy this next one, because I put it in here, and I really like it. This song is Cali Love by India Sean.
1: Let's do it.

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3: We're back, everyone. Welcome to the second hour, Rush Hour Radio. This is our Chill Tunes playlist. These songs are so chill. I don't know what else to say. Let's go to the second half. We're going to start it off with, I reviewed this album. I didn't really like it, but I like the song. Mm-hmm. Woman Like Me by Adele from her 30 album.
4: All right, but let's also say which songs we listened to before we Absolutely. Went to PSA break. So the one we last listened to was What Are You Getting Up For by OGs, Not Again. The one before that was Jobless Monday by Mitski. And the one before that was Speed of Light by Monster Siren Records, DJ Okawi, and I, Nino Mia.
3: Thank you, Stephanie.
4: You're very welcome.
3: I forgot about that.
4: All right. You're all good. Let's do it.
3: Adele time.
4: Adele.

0: 'cause if you close the door, I'd never have to see the day again. I'd never have to see the day again. Once more, I'd never have to see the day again.
1: Okay, that last song you all just heard was After Hours by the Velvet the Velvet Underground. Jeez. The one before that was Brother by Codaline, and the one before that was Woman Like Me by Adele. Stephanie?
2: Yep, all great picks. And it is now 9:13, time for me to sign off and run off to class. But I really liked this playlist. I thought it was really good.
3: Yeah.
2: The songs in here, I'm going to add some to my playlist because those are really cute songs.
3: Do it.
2: I will do it. But I will be signing off. I will see you all next week. Have an incredible weekend. Enjoy your time. And hang in there. We're almost done with this school week. That's only 3 days.
1: Yep.
2: We'll do great.
1: Yeah.
2: But all right, I will leave you with Rochelle, and I will be back next week. Bye-bye.
1: Okay. Bye, Stephanie. Bye-bye. right now, we have Don't Believe by Vashti Bunyan.
2: Let's do it.

And I just realized the main mic was not on. My bad, y'all. So, like I was saying, last songs we just listened to, Why Do I Cry by Marco Gurian. One before that was Be My Star, Be My Angel by Massey Star. The one before that, White Winter Hymnal by Fleet Foxes. And the one before that was Don't Believe by Vashti Bunyan. Like I said, Stephanie has gone to class, so it's just me right now. If you heard that from the other mic, I'm sorry I repeated myself. Let's see. I may or may not have a topic to talk about after these next few songs. We will see how I feel. But right now, this is kind of a high school throwback for me. I think it was popular when I was in high school. This next song we have up is Flaming Hot Cheetos by Claro.

Okay, so I lied about that Clairo song. It was actually popular when I was in middle school. Either way, those last three songs took me back to my formative years, middle school, high school. Those last three songs you just heard, that one was From the Start by Leve, very popular album, Bewitched. The one before that was The Perfect Pair by Biba Doobie, and the one before that was Flaming Hot Cheetos by Clairo. Now, I said I may or may not have had a topic to talk about. I will keep this very brief. Now, if you are like me, you get excited for fall television. And when I say fall television, I don't mean like 911 or what is it, RJ Decker or Elsbeth. I'm talking about the other shows on ABC. A, Abbott Elementary, love it. I missed last night's episode. I'm going to catch up on that. And B, Dancing with the Stars. I've been a viewer from afar these past few years, but I've kept up with it personally past 3-4 years. And I've kind of seen it grow over the years. And this new season is interesting. This new season is interesting. And the fans, they just keep growing every season. But I feel like, I don't know, I feel like the newer fans are kind of throwing off the vibe of the show when it comes to voting. That's just my personal opinion. But I feel like, and also, we should stop booing Carrie Ann. I'm with that lady when she's right, and she's wrong a lot of the time. But when she's right, she's right. So yeah. A, let's chill out. I don't know where this is going, but I'd recommend watching Dancing with the Stars. It's very, very fun. I may or may not come back next week and talk about my front runners, because this is like, I take this seriously. I don't bet on this or anything. I'm not a betting woman. And if I were, I honestly think I would lose. But yeah, it's really fun to watch. And I feel like we're at the point in the season where we're getting to dedication night next week, so the competition is getting serious. And after this week's elimination, we're getting to a point where the competition is really competing. Like, the front runners are coming up, and we don't know who's gonna win. I have a good feeling of who's going to win. I do have a favorite this season, but like I said, I may talk about that next week. Moving on. We have on our Chill Tunes playlist A Well-Respected Man by The Kinks.

Okay, I'm back. Those last few songs you just heard were We're Going to Be Friends by The White Stripes. That reminds me of Napoleon Dynamite so much. It's such a good movie. The one before that was So Nice, So Smart by Kimya Dawson. And the one before that was A Well-Respected Man by The Kinks. Now, we've almost come to the end of our hour here at Rush Hour Radio, but I think got a few more songs for you. We'll see how things go after this next one. Let's develop an appreciation for some freeform jazz, shall we? This next song is a cover, actually. Everybody Wants to Rule the World by the Adam Manish Trio.

0: Okay, everyone, we're back. So, those last few songs we listened to were the first one was Everybody Wants to Rule the Word, is what it says. That's a cover that was by the Adam Manish Trio. And the one after that was Good Looking by Suki Waterhouse. And the last song we just heard was Make It Better by Anderson .Paak. Featuring Smokey Robinson, can you believe that? Come to the end of our hour. So, thank you for tuning in. Have a great Thursday and do something good today. Do the best that you can, because that's all people can ask of you and all that you can ask of yourself. Bye.
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1: On the Nolan Show today, a mural of a burning police car and chants of Get the Brits Out. So this is in Ireland 2022. Robert Kneecap said a mural was unveiled as just a piece of fine art.

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0: What up? 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
1: That was out of sight. 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

It was 75 years ago today that the strains of that now famous TV theme song were first heard on the television airwaves. It is October 15th and officially National I Love Lucy Day. Today on I Used to Be in a Band, we are celebrating that pioneering sitcom with an hour of music and stories behind the songs. Elliot Daniel, known for his work in films, composed the I Love Lucy theme, but only on the condition that his name would not be used in association with it. That's too bad. He thought television was a brand new medium, and he wasn't sure it was going to stick around. Around 1980, an Atlanta-area Beatles cover band called Cartoon decided to change their musical direction. New Wave and Power Pop were peaking in popularity, and that quartet shifted their look and their style to match, changing the band name to The Producers. Their self-titled debut album features a song called I Love Lucy. And while the lyrics don't really have anything to do with the TV show, the title is a definite quote.

show called A Celebration of Simon Paul Simon's Graceland. He had met Carson McKee at an eighth grade talent show in Charlotte, North Carolina, and he collaborated with him regularly until 2024. Still counts Carson as his best pal. In 2017, though, he met Allison Young, and they collaborated on some online songs until they formed the Bygones in 2022. They toured and performed for 3 years, but the pressure led to their decision to suspend the project indefinitely. However, in honor of National I Love Lucy Day today, from their early EP, May 9th through 12th, here's Lucy.

Sgt. Pepper's Lonely Hearts Club Band is sometimes called the first concept album. Yeah, that all depends on how you define a concept album. If we're talking about a collection of songs that are organized around a theme and connect to each other to tell a story, then I think we've got to say Woody Guthrie's Dust Bowl Ballads in 1940 is probably the first. Sgt. Pepper, though, is notable for being all original material that is bracketed by songs that flow into each other. The trippy lyrics and the shift between musical genres led to the logical conclusion that drugs must have been a significant part of the creation and the performance of the album. But the persistent myth that Lucy in the Sky with Diamonds is code for LSD, Lucy Sky Diamonds, that was firmly debunked by John Lennon, who took the title from a drawing of a classmate of his young son.

Sgt. Pepper's got a lot of long fades at the end of songs, the most notable being A Day in the Life, where the fade goes on and on and on until you can hear the members of the orchestra scraping their chairs as they get up to leave the studio. In 1939, Cuban composer Margarita Lecuona wrote a song that's essentially a prayer to an Afro-Cuban god of earth, disease, and healing. The lyrics describe a person who has a statue of Babalu Aye and who asks the deity what he should do with it and how he should show homage to it. It was already part of the repertoire of the Desi Arnaz Orchestra when it became the signature song of Desi's fictional counterpart on I Love Lucy, Ricky Ricardo.

dinero, mañejeñe, pa' que me dé la suerte. ¡Yep! ¡A gozar!

And since we're talking about Ricky Ricardo, let us not pass up the chance to play Weird Al Yankovic's peon to Lucy's then-husband and co-star. The song is a parody of Tony Basil's 1982 international hit Mickey, which itself is a reworking of a song called Kitty by an English pop band named Racy. Lucy herself wrote to Weird Al Yankovic and said she really loved this song.

That is Tress McNeil, by the way, who's doing the voice of Lucy Ricardo. Tress has done probably just about every animated TV program you've seen, she's done at least one voice in. Although Steely Dan's Ricky Don't Lose That Number has nothing at all to do with Ricky Ricardo or I Love Lucy, the backstory of the lyrics sounds like a setup for a sitcom. When Steely Dan co-founder Donald Fagen was a student at Bard College, he developed a crush on a young faculty wife whose name was Erica Ducournay, better known as Ricky Ducournay. "He thought I was cute," she said of her encounter with Fagen, "so he gave me his phone number, which I immediately lost." The real Ricky, who becomes a celebrated writer, poet, and artist, was living abroad when the song was released and reached number 4 on the Billboard Hot 100 in 1974.

No classic sitcom from the 1950s or 60s was complete without the Wacky Neighbors. On I Love Lucy, that was the retired vaudevillians who lived across the hall, Fred and Ethel Mertz. Their apartment building at 623 East 68th Street in Manhattan was owned by Ethel, and that made the Mertzes the Ricardos' landlords as well. By the way, if you go to Manhattan, do not try to visit that building. East 68th Street ends with the 500 block. 623 East 68th Street would be in the middle of the East River. In honor of the Mertzes, here's Arthur Big Boy Crudup singing Ethel May.

Vivian Vance, the actress who played Ethel Mertz on I Love Lucy, got her start in Broadway musicals and occasionally was tapped to sing on that famous sitcom, often in some scheme with Lucy to get her into the show Ricky was putting on. I couldn't find an arable recording of Vivian Vance singing as Ethel Mertz, so instead, we're going to listen to another classic Ethel, Ethel Waters, and her definitive version from 1921 of Harold Arlen and Ted Kohler's Stormy Weather.

0: keeps raining all the time.
1: It was 75 years ago today, October 15th, that I Love Lucy debuted on TV, changing television sitcoms forever. We are celebrating today, and I used to be in a band, by playing music that's related somehow to National I Love Lucy Day. It was a poorly kept secret that Vivian Vance despised William Frawley, her TV husband, Fred Mertz. The tension started on the very first day of script readings when the 42-year-old Vivian saw the 64-year-old William for the first time, turned to Desi Arnaz and said, "Who's the old coot?" And things just went downhill from there. And yet they were both professional enough not to let their mutual dislike show up on screen. So in honor of Fred, here's a British music hall style song made popular in England by actor and singer Bernard Cribbins that gives Fred, not Fred Mertz anyway, but still gives Fred his due. "Right," said Fred.
2: "Right," said Fred, "both of us together, one each end and steady as we go. Tried to shift it, couldn't even lift it, we was getting nowhere, and so we had a cup of tea. And right," said Fred, "give a shout for Charlie, up comes Charlie from the floor below. After straining, heaving and complaining, we was getting nowhere, and so we had a cup of tea. And Charlie had a think and he thought..."

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And so we had a cup of tea, and right said Fred, have to take the wall down, that there wall is gonna have to go. Took the wall down, even with it all down, we was getting nowhere. And so we had a cup of tea, and Charlie had a think, and he said, look, Fred,

0: I said to Charlie, we'll just have to leave it standing on the landing, that's all. You see, the trouble with Fred is he's too hasty. Now, you never get nowhere if you're too hasty.
1: If the name Bernard Cribbins is not familiar to you, then you probably aren't a deep devotee of Doctor Who, because he appeared in several episodes over the run of that show. Brothers Fred and Richard Fairbrass lifted the title of that Bernard Cribbins novelty hit we just listened to for their pop group, Right Said Fred. They were a one-hit wonder in the U.S. with their 1991 song I'm Too Sexy, but they scored a few more hits in their native England, sold over 30 million records. I'm Too Sexy has actually found its way back into contemporary American culture, showing up in songs by the likes of Drake and Taylor Swift. Here's the original.
2: Fasten your seatbelts. It's going to be a bumpy ride.

0: Sorry about that. 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Let's try it again.
1: I'm too sexy for my love. Too sexy for my love. Love's going to leave me.

0: song.
1: Long before she was a groundbreaking TV sitcom actress, Lucille Ball was a model, a movie starlet, and a Broadway performer. It was her mother who got her into acting classes to keep her away from her then 21-year-old hoodlum boyfriend when she was just 14. Her teachers told her she wasn't going to make it in show business. And in fairness to them, one of her classmates was Bette Davis, so tough competition. Lucy, however, was determined to prove them wrong, and by 1960, she was one of the most powerful and successful people in the entertainment industry. That same year, she produced and starred in the Broadway show Wildcat that gave us this next song that's sung by Lucy and Paula Stewart, and that was so popular in the 1960s, full disclosure, my mom lifted the melody for the theme song for my elementary school.

You gotta beat the drum, Janie. You gotta tell them, here we come, pow, pow. You gotta say, stand up and listen.

Since we are celebrating Lucille Ball and the National I Love Lucy Day, marking the debut of the I Love Lucy television show 75 years ago today, let's just take a little break here and let Little Richard talk about Lucille.

0: Before we wrap up today's observance of National I Love Lucy Day, here's a little, little fun fact. There are at least two acoustic duos performing under the pseudonyms Fred and Ethel after Lucy and Ricky Ricardo's landlords, Fred and Ethel Mertz. One of them is from Wisconsin, and their real names are Tom Janizek and Jude Kinnear. They've released two albums of original songs. That was back in the early 2000s. Couldn't find anything from them more recently. But this is from their second album, 2004's Can You See the Future? And a song called The Way It Is.
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That's it for this installment of I Used to Be in a Band. Thanks for listening. 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Next week, October 22nd, our theme is Feed Your Head, a sampling of classic and current psychedelia in honor of Dr. Timothy Leary's birthday. Until then, keep asking yourself that musical question, what is so funny about peace, love, and understanding? Go well, y'all.

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1: That was out of sight. I mean, it really was. How did you play that?
2: Ever been to the movies or a football game or even around your own neighborhood and thought, man, how much more enjoyable would this be if I didn't have to cringe everywhere I chose to sit down? 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Well, it's time for us to notice, and not just notice, but make a change. 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Well, it's time to throw them the assist and make their jobs easier. Please, use the designated receptacles for trash, and recycling's now easier than ever with color-coded containers. Let's leave this world a little bit better than we found it, starting right here at Rollins College in Winter Park, where we call home. And that's definitely something to cheer about. 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Keep Rollins Beautiful.
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0: Music is a bridge between the material and the spiritual. My name is Harvey Lauer, and I'm 82. 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

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This is Weird Music Club for this week. Thanks for joining me. Welcome all old and new members. We're going to start with some Moon Duo. We're going to go from there. Here's Nightbeat.

Peggy Koo here on 91.5 FM, WPRK, Winter Park, Florida. I'm Aaron. This is Weird Music Club for this week. Start off the show with some Moon Duo. The song is called Night Beat. That was followed by Roland Ting's, the song Always Rushing. K-Tra-Nanda brought a Space Invader, and this song is Hanjan by Peggy Koo. Up next, we'll have a little New Zealand indie rock block. Gonna start us off with The Clean. This one's called Tally Ho.